The Margaret, Birmingham's little slice of New Orleans right here on First Avenue North, a true no-gimmicks local vibes bar with some of the best drink options in town. Amazing craft cocktails, mocktails, and extensive beer and wine selection make The Margaret your perfect spot for relaxing after work or just having a nice night out with friends. Swing by tonight and say hi to the crew at The Margaret, 2113 First Avenue North.

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0: don't understand. 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
0: Okay, got it. 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

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All roads lead. What a f***ed up script. Jesus. I gotta change this.

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0: 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Yes! 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
1: Everyone!
0: Okay, got it. Sorry, man. 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

0: got anything they'd rather be doing than marching up and down the square? 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

0: What'd you think?
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0: Really?
1: No, man, that was terrible.

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0: Sometimes it's noisy here because of the other patients. Why do you like it better when it's quiet? Have you always liked it quiet, or?
1: I've been used to living where it's quiet.
0: You told me once that you didn't like the radio in the hospital.
1: Well, I was unhappy when they bought the radio.
0: Why?
1: The world was quiet.
0: Well, if you're very quiet, what are you doing?

0: savings. All roads lead. What a f***ed up script. Jesus. I gotta change this.
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0: But wait, let me explain something to you. I am not Mr. Lebowski. You're Mr. Lebowski. I'm the dude.
1: That's right, right here.

The Margaret, Birmingham's little slice of New Orleans right here on First Avenue North. A true no-gimmicks local vibes bar with some of the best drink options in town. Amazing craft cocktails, mocktails, and extensive beer and wine selection make The Margaret your perfect spot for relaxing after work or just having a nice night out with friends. 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

0: We had to give Marvin his 27 seconds of riffing.
1: His flowers.
0: Yeah.
1: Yeah.
0: That was my response to your song.
1: Mm.
0: But your song was Randy Crawford, Street Life.
1: Yeah. Such a great song.
0: Great song.
1: Yeah.
0: Ooh. I pulled that off of the Jackie Brown soundtrack.
1: Yes. Yes. He did use it in Jackie Brown. I always forget that. Yeah. I love that song prior to that. But yeah, he uses, well, all of his soundtracks are great.
0: Yes.
1: And my favorite Quentin Tarantino film. I love Jackie Brown.
0: I do too. I think it's his most humanizing.
1: Realized.
0: Yes.
1: Yeah. From top
0: it's
1: to
0: the,
1: bottom.
0: It's the most. Yeah.
1: Yeah.
0: Because in hindsight, I'm like, he's just, you know. And then my response was Marvin Gaye's Inner City Blues.
1: Which I love.
0: From What's Going On.
1: What's Going On. Great album.
0: Just a classic.
1: Yeah. Yeah.
0: It's Craig and Brian's Wake Up Boo. So now we're doing this thing, if you're new to the thing. Sometimes you gotta spice it up.
1: Yeah.
0: And I've just been blindly and sheepily just loading up the songs you give me, and then I'll throw some in there. I'm like, why don't I give it some thought? Why don't I digest and respond?
1: Yeah. Well.
0: So now you every song you've given me, I've come up with. I'm not saying it's a comprehensive response.
1: No.
0: In the the heat of the moment.
1: the heat of the moment. Yeah. Mm-hmm.
0: That's Asia, right? Or Alan Parsons Project? Which one?
1: No, I think it's Asia.
0: It's Asia.
1: I think it's Asia.
0: It is Asia.
1: Yeah.
0: Yeah.
1: I think.
0: I'm almost certain it's Asia.
1: Yeah. I'm glad you knew that because I didn't know that. But glad you knew.
0: My favorite lines from Hedwig and the Angry Inch. He showed me Kansas, Asia, Europe. I was so tired of traveling.
1: My favorite line is when, right before he sings that ballad and he goes, we're talking to Phil Collins's people. But aren't we all?
0: In this business of show.
1: Brilliant. Just brilliant. Yeah.
0: Sorry, what was I talking about? Oh, what was I talking about?
1: Call and response.
0: Oh, call and response.
1: Yeah.
0: So that was my call to your
1: response. That's a good one. That's a really good one.
0: Yeah. Thought about that for a second. So that's what's going to happen.
1: Yeah.
0: So you've given me the one that, if you're playing along at home.
1: Which, who isn't?
0: Why wouldn't you?
1: Yeah.
0: If you've got your scorecard, Brian's is first, and mine response is second. And it's not going to, usually it's a three song set. Mm. It's only going to be a two song set. And we're going to get through it together.
1: Yeah. Hold on. Yeah.
0: If I were more active on the Discord for this show, I would say throw yours in there. Hmm. But no one's probably on Discord for this show. I'll open Discord to see if people maybe.
1: Yeah.
0: But I'll be disappointed.
1: See if there are any testimonials.
0: My mom doesn't know how to do Discord. So she's the only one listening. And Prague.
1: Yeah. Yeah.
0: Brooke.
1: Hi.
0: Hi. Okay. So this one is yours.
1: Okay.
0: Which is a one of my favorite. Let me tell you something. As much as I want to love Joy Division, and I do, it's just sometimes a slog. It's dark.
1: I rarely go back to those albums. Unknown Pleasures would be the one I would listen to.
0: Same.
1: Closer is too, it's like attending a funeral every day.
0: Every day.
1: Yeah. It's heavy. It's very heavy. It's beautiful. It's a great album, but it's not something I go back to on the regular.
0: And not to diminish the tragic end to Ian Curtis.
1: No.
0: However, I was watching or reading a Peter Hook interview, and he said, I guess we should have listened to the lyrics.
1: Yeah. Guess you should have.
0: I mean, I'm not trying to make fun, but I'm like, what a thing to say.
1: Yeah. Well, I mean, in the moment, I guess you just don't think that something like that's going to happen.
0: Right.
1: And it's very sobering. I've been to his house.
0: Ian Curtis's house?
1: Yeah, in Macclesfield.
0: It's like open to the public?
1: Well, it's, I think now a museum or some sort of thing. We didn't go inside, but yeah, you can. Yeah, I went to Manchester.
0: Like, isn't it just like a house?
1: I think it was up for sale, and then someone bought it, and I believe the city has now deemed it a historic thing.
0: Okay.
1: Yeah, but yeah, you can actually go and see the house. It's pretty sobering.
0: Well, this is your choice is digital. From what's it on?
1: That is on. I think that was a one-off single.
0: Yeah, yeah.
1: That's on their Substance
0: correct
1: collection.
0: Yeah,
1: yeah.
0: That's correct.
1: Which right. man, that's great from top to bottom.
0: It is
1: so good.
0: I hate. I'm never. You know. You don't want to go with a greatest hits.
1: Yeah.
0: Quote unquote. But sometimes you got to just get the best parts.
1: Yeah.
0: Best and bits. I think Substance is a good way of looking at it.
1: Yeah, I think so.
0: All right, let's look.

0: maybe it was them, but I...
1: Here we come. You got it. Under the wire.
0: Under the wire.
1: You got it.
0: Amazing what you can do under pressure.
1: Yeah. So your song was, as we said, Digital.
0: Joy Division.
1: And my response was Cabaret Voltaire.
0: Yeah.
1: With, Synosia? What is it? Sensoria.
0: Sensoria.
1: I can't see. I'm gonna tell you. It's getting bad.
0: Call the eye doctor.
1: Yeah. It's Craig and Brian. How are you?
0: Hey.
1: How's your week?
0: Yeah, good.
1: Yeah.
0: Good. Okay. Uneventful. Which I like.
1: Yeah. That's good.
0: You know.
1: Everything's good.
0: Yeah.
1: Works good.
0: Yeah. I'm at an age where if nothing catastrophic happens, it was a good week.
1: No news is good news.
0: Yeah. Seriously. How about you? Was your
1: same.
0: Week? Yeah.
1: You know.
0: Yeah. It's just kind of the dog days of summer. And
1: just getting back into a rhythm, you know? Mm.
0: Rhythm is a dancer.
1: All right. So our next... who sings that?
0: Snap! With an exclamation point.
1: Is it S dot N dot A dot P?
0: I don't think so. I think it's all caps, though.
1: It is all caps.
0: With an exclamation point.
1: Snap.
0: Yeah. Snap up.
1: I'm not going to scream it, but rhythm is a dancer.
0: It is.
1: That doesn't make any sense.
0: It doesn't.
1: It's like, that's like rest is a sleeper.
0: Yeah. Yeah. Uh-huh. Yeah.
1: This is a band that I admire this artist and this band that he created.
0: Okay.
1: Wait, what's his name? The LCD Sound System guy.
0: Oh, I can't. Don't ask.
1: Isn't it crazy?
0: That.
1: And it's like a
0: it's
1: normal
0: LCD
1: name.
0: Sound System
1: but his name
0: guy.
1: It's Murphy, and I can't remember.
0: Yeah. James Murphy.
1: James Murphy.
0: Yeah. Yeah. Okay.
1: He started this band in the ripe old age of like 35, which is old.
0: Yeah. No time.
1: But he was like, you know, he always talks about how he was like, I had no business starting this band so late.
0: Yeah.
1: But now I think 35 is nothing.
0: No. Well, you know, Alison Goldfrapp.
1: Yeah.
0: She didn't start. I don't think they really, Goldfrapp released their first album. She was like 40.
1: Yeah.
0: I mean, that's not old. I'm saying
1: it's like when you have these like late.
0: Yeah. But, you know, but wasn't, usually you start a band when you're like 19.
1: Wasn't Sia really?
0: Yeah.
1: Yeah.
0: Yeah. She was
1: up there.
0: Up there. Yeah.
1: Seasoned.
0: Yeah. Well, she wasn't a teenager.
1: Right.
0: You know, which is normally when you think of people starting bands.
1: And to his credit, James Murphy, his out of the gate was I'm Losing My Edge. Do you remember that song?
0: Yeah. Yeah.
1: Where he's just like,
0: yeah.
1: I don't need to be doing this.
0: Yeah. The first song I remember by them was, Daft Punk is playing at my house. That's the song. That's the first song I remember by.
1: Yeah. But this is none of those.
0: None
1: this is great. Yeah. This is a great album.
0: It is a great album.
1: What's it called? Oh my God.
0: It's just, I
1: just
0: ask
1: can't.
0: Me things like this.
1: I just can't.
0: Ask me things
1: can't.
0: I know.
1: Sound of Silver.
0: Yes. Yes. Gosh.
1: Which is kind of like, you know.
0: Yeah.
1: And then they put out, It's Happening, which is a great record.
0: Mm.
1: And then they did like the big farewell show at Madison Square Garden.
0: Yeah.
1: With that documentary, which is a pretty good documentary.
0: Yeah.
1: Shut Up and Play the Hits.
0: Yeah.
1: And then that was going to be their big blowout. And then he came back and made more music, which is happens.
0: Yeah. Maybe that was just a goodbye to touring. You know, a farewell to touring.
1: Maybe.
0: Yeah.
1: Because I don't think that.
0: Which I get. I mean, that's got to be. I mean, even when you're in your 20s,
1: it's grueling.
0: Has to be grueling.
1: I mean, even the little slice that I did,
0: yeah,
1: it's grueling.
0: It wears on you.
1: Yeah, it does.
0: Can't imagine.
1: Anyway, this song is one of those songs that's pretty sad wrapped in a good beat.
0: Yeah, which I like.
1: This is about his therapist. Did you know that?
0: I didn't know that, but I think the song is so great, it applies to
1: but you can use it to any loss.
0: A blanket statement.
1: Because, you know, he definitely, especially on this record, he definitely deals with adult things.
0: Yeah.
1: You know, like
0: mental health,
1: mental health.
0: Mm-hmm. Yeah.
1: Aging. Mm-hmm. I mean, all my friends, is that what's called? Or my friends or all my friends, that which is on this record. Mm. One of my favorites.
0: Yeah.
1: And it's definitely, you know, with a face like a dad.
0: Yeah.
1: What a great line.
0: Mortality.
1: Yeah.
0: Aging.
1: We set controls to the heart of the sun. One of the ways that we showed our age. I mean, come on. Mm. Anyway, that's not this. This is a different song.
0: if you like that song, this is not it. Yeah.
1: Now, I will tell you that I, when I lost someone great, when we all lost someone great, Mr. Jason Hamrick, we had the big memorial thing here. Mm-hmm. We played this song for him.
0: Yeah. Yeah.
1: And I fumbled through it to sing it.
0: Yeah.
1: It's hard.
0: It's hard.
1: So I'm glad you picked it. It's a great song.
0: Yeah, it's a great song.
1: And then you'll get my response.
0: Okay. I'm ready for it.
1: What's not as sad.
0: Well, that's okay.

0: Okay. So there you go.
1: Groovy.
0: So yeah. your song, as we said, was LCD Sound System, mm-hmm. which is a great song.
1: Great song.
0: And I responded with one of my favorite albums, mm-hmm. Low, David Bowie's
1: David Low. Bowie.
0: Always Crashing the Same Car. Mm. I think James Murphy pretty much just wanted to make, he was very, what I love and hate about LCD Sound System is that he will just pay homage, but sometimes he'll just rip something off.
1: Blatantly. Yeah.
0: Like the guitar thing in Heroes he uses in one of those songs, like just totally rips it off.
1: Yeah.
0: And you know, he really loves Can. You know what
1: well,
0: I mean?
1: Well, I mean, you know, if you're going to rip somebody off.
0: Oh, I know. I'm just saying he, you know, what makes a good band or musician, and it's that quote that we couldn't get right last week.
1: Couldn't get it right.
0: Artists steal.
1: Yeah.
0: And he just steals.
1: Yeah.
0: But he has good taste.
1: He has good taste.
0: So, I mean, you know, anyway. So
1: as long as you've got good taste while you're thieving.
0: Yeah. Of course.
1: I can excuse it.

0: Ripped it out.
1: Yeah, it's probably a smart.
0: Ripped all that stuff out.
1: I think about it.
0: You know what?
1: At least once a week.
0: Don't miss it.
1: Yeah. Well, you know, I deleted Facebook like 5 years ago.
0: Yeah. Well, you're definitely not missing anything there.
1: Do not miss it. I never even think about it. It's amazing.
0: Yeah.
1: It's amazing.
0: Live your life.
1: I deleted Netflix too.
0: Let me tell you.
1: The price kept going up.
0: There's nothing on.
1: Nothing.
0: I mean, I still pay for it because my daughters use it. But yeah. If I go there to browse, it's become, you know, 80% of the stuff at Blockbuster was just garbage.
1: Yeah.
0: It's become like late Blockbuster trash.
1: Yeah. Well, they've started focusing on their original content, and all of their a lot of their original content is garbage.
0: Yeah.
1: Trash. Just awful.
0: And you know, it's funny is that, you know, but then they made, like, Frankenstein was a Netflix production.
1: Yeah, but I think, yeah, every once in a while they'll have a one-off.
0: Yeah, but
1: you know, they'll do something, you know.
0: I didn't like that when I watched it.
1: Yeah.
0: Because I watched it on a television. And I'm sure it's a different experience watching it on a bigger screen.
1: Oh, yeah.
0: So I don't know.
1: A movie screen. Yeah.
0: I don't know.
1: Yeah, I don't know. You know, Criterion's releasing the Blu-ray of that.
0: Really?
1: Mm-hmm. Yeah, they are.
0: I didn't like it.
1: And they're doing Marie Antoinette, a 4K.
0: Well, that I'll watch all day long.
1: Yeah, I love that
0: That's
1: movie.
0: That's beautiful.
1: I love that movie. I saw it twice in the theater.
0: Yeah.
1: I love it.
0: It's great. If you've not seen Sofia Coppola's Marie Antoinette, comes the fly again.
1: Yeah.
0: Speaking of fly, I watched Cronenberg's Fly not long ago.
1: Oh, yeah? Yeah.
0: Just so good.
1: It's not one of my favorites of his, but as far as like practical effects and everything, they're all of his early films. I love the practical effects.
0: I need it to walk a line between commercial and weird.
1: Yeah.
0: I don't need it to be too weird.
1: And it does.
0: Yeah.
1: It
0: and does. I think it walks it that line.
1: And I think the performances by really Gina Davis gives a very complex. That must have been hard. That's a hard character. Like, you have to show sympathy for the, you know, I mean, it's like for this grotesque sort of thing. Mm-hmm. It's got to be hard.
0: Yeah.
1: You know, because I mean, you're there every day. You see how it's, you know, all the practical effects are put together. So putting a performance like that, she puts in a very touching performance in that.
0: She really does. It's very really, sympathetic.
1: It's really, really. Had to be tough.
0: And, you know, it's an, you know, allegory about the AIDS. If you look at it through that lens.
1: Yeah. Even though Cronenberg swears it's not.
0: He can say it all day long.
1: He swears it's not.
0: But it's in the zeitgeist.
1: Yeah. Oh, yeah. Well, sure. I need to rewatch it. It's been years since I've watched it before. Well, you know,
0: I recommend it.
1: But
0: you're a Cronenberg. Did you like The Shrouds?
1: I did not. No. I haven't liked any of his newer stuff.
0: I didn't like it.
1: I didn't like that thing where the kid was eating plastic at the beginning of it. The thing where they were harvesting organs. I hated that.
0: I never saw that one.
1: It was awful. Awful from top to bottom.
0: See, that's what I'm talking about. I need something to move the story along.
1: Yeah,
0: I don't need you to just.
1: Yeah. And it was like all of his concepts, they're original, but. Whew, that was a slog. Talk about a slog. It was awful to get through. I saw that in the theater. I can't even remember. Crimes of the Future.
0: Oh, yeah.
1: Awful. Just awful.
0: Like Andy McDowell was in there?
1: No, it's Lea Seydoux and Vincent it's the guy from End of Violent.
0: I don't know.
1: Viggo Mortensen. Yeah, right. It's terrible.
0: All right. Well, let's
1: torture
0: let's,
1: yourself.
0: Let's
1: watch
0: move,
1: it.
0: Let's move on.
1: Okay.
0: let's move on. I did not know this band, and I thoroughly enjoy this song.
1: Okay.
0: So you brought something to me.
1: If it's who I think it is,
0: who do you? It's Polaroid Fade.
1: Yes. A little band out of South Jersey, and they started during COVID over their love of the Smiths and the Sundays, and you can hear it.
0: You can
1: and they
0: hear it.
1: Actually do a great cover of Here's Where the Story Ends by the Smiths.
0: I loaded your songs up, took the dog for a walk, and just kind of, you know, let it stew, let it simmer.
1: Yeah.

0: And this thing came up and I went, what the heck is this?
1: It's great, isn't it?
0: So good.
1: Yeah.
0: So much so that I changed. I had a late replacement this morning because of, well, here we go. You'll hear mine. Okay, here we go.
1: Do it.
0: This is Polaroid Fade Bliss. It's the name of the song.

0: Okay, talk about your influences being on your sleeve.
1: I mean
0: that almost
1: immediately I thought it was The Cure.
0: It almost like, should have been my response to your Cure song today.
1: I was like, wait a minute, is this a Cure song I've never heard?
0: No,
1: what is this?
0: It's not. And it sounds great. Exactly like it's got some In Between Days on it.
1: A little bit. Yeah.
0: But that jangly guitar.
1: So good.
0: I'm a sucker for it.
1: Yeah, I am too.
0: That is a band called the Shout Out Louds. Hmm. I think they're Scandinavian, if I had to guess.
1: Okay.
0: I don't know if they're like Finnish or Swedish or something.
1: Okay.
0: I could be wrong about that. I don't think they put out, I mean, the other stuff they have doesn't quite sound like a Cure song, but I just love it. It's just a good song.
1: Yeah, it's a
0: and that was
1: song.
0: My response to your Polaroid Fade.
1: Good.
0: Which is very much, I think that, I love it when a young band finds a band, and because it does sound like this, they did sound like the Smiths.
1: Yeah. And the Sundays.
0: And the Sundays.
1: More of the Sundays. And really the band that they name check that they admire is the Ocean Blue. And that song sounds just like the Ocean Blue.
0: Yeah.
1: It really does.
0: The Ocean Blue, man. What a great song.
1: Great, great band.
0: And we were talking about, while that song was going on, about John Carney's Sing Street.
1: Yeah, because that song kind of sounded like it came out of...
0: Because there's the one section, if you've seen Sing Street, it's this young band in the 80s in the UK that's I feel like it's John Carney, like his love letter to the 80s music, you know, new wave, whatever. Mm. And there's a little section that's like, they get really into The Cure for a second.
1: Yeah.
0: Especially in between, Head on the Door, which I feel like this is very Head on the Door sounding.
1: Oh, yeah.
0: But they also have a Hall & Oates section.
1: Yeah. And a Duran Duran.
0: Yeah. But that like dance hall, Wing Chun, Hall & Oates, the song's called Drive It Like You Stole It, which is just a great song.
1: Great song.
0: But I'm not very good at transitions, but the next song that I'm playing is a Hall & Oates song that you've picked.
1: Yeah.
0: Called When the Morning Comes.
1: Yeah. From Abandoned Luncheonette. One of their first albums. I believe it's the second album. It's a great one.
0: And you know, those two first couple of, those were more, not as poppy.
1: Yeah. A little more folk.
0: Yeah.
1: Influenced.
0: Yeah. So, yeah. Let's play that.
1: Yeah.
0: And then you can see what made me think of.
1: Okay.
0: So let's give that a.
1: Give it a whirl.
0: Give it a whirl. Let's take a listen.

0: I had to stop a rant midway through about fast food, everyone. I was so on a tirade,
1: yeah,
0: about fast food that I forgot that I was doing a radio show.
1: I mean, it's important.
0: I mean, yes, it is important. But as I was saying, now I'm just going to bring everybody in on this. And I don't know what it's like in other countries.
1: It's not the same, I'll tell you.
0: It probably isn't.
1: Not. Yeah.
0: But I had just a really terrible fast food experience last night. And I was telling Brian, I'm not mad.
1: Which would not matter if you ate fast food all the time.
0: I just wanted to, as a treat.
1: That you don't eat it all the time.
0: I just wanted a little treat.
1: Yeah.
0: And it was wholly, wholly disappointing.
1: Yeah.
0: They got my order wrong.
1: Yeah.
0: But as you said, don't drive away. Check the bag.
1: Always check.
0: So that was a rookie move on my part.
1: Well.
0: Everybody's at fault here.
1: Yeah. But, you know, you forget if you don't eat that stuff all the time.
0: Right.
1: You're just like, oh, God, all right. You know, it's almost like you're wearing your sunglasses. It's like, I don't want anybody to see me here.
0: Yeah, in the drive-thru. That's true.
1: I gotta get out of here as quick as possible.
0: You don't say the wrong porn tapes in this box.
1: Yeah, exactly.
0: You shake and you go with it. I don't know why I went with that, but
1: well, yeah.
0: You know what I'm saying?
1: Yeah. I mean,
0: it's already cloaked in shame.
1: Yeah, yeah. It's like the walk of shame. The drive of shame.
0: So anyway, I'm not mad. Like I was telling you, it probably sucks to work on a Saturday night at a fast food restaurant. I'm not going to name the names.
1: No.
0: And she's probably just as disappointed as I am.
1: Yeah, probably.
0: So probably
1: more so.
0: Let's just shake hands and part ways.
1: Yeah, it's good.
0: Yeah.
1: Yeah. I eat fast food like once every 6 months now.
0: Yeah.
1: You know, I love a Taco Bell.
0: Yeah, well, yeah.
1: I love it. That's Taco Bell.
0: And honestly, other than the price, the expectations are so low at Taco Bell. Let me tell you, I will tear up one of those bean cheese burritos all day long.
1: Have you had the grilled cheese burrito?
0: No.
1: It will change your life.
0: Oh, come on.
1: It was like a religious experience.
0: Oh, there's no way that's true.
1: It's so freaking good.
0: I can't believe it's so good.
1: Yeah.
0: Grilled cheese burrito.
1: Uh-huh.
0: What's in it?
1: Well, you can get meat or you can get vegetarian where they do the black beans and cheese and all of that stuff. But the outside of it, they coat in melted cheese. Oh, man. Oh, man. It is.
0: That sounds like self-hatred.
1: Send us your testimonials.
0: Self-hatred.
1: Oh, no.
0: Wrapped in paper.
1: Trust me, you'll love yourself. You'll be like, this was the best decision I ever made.
0: Grilled cheese burrito.
1: It's so good.
0: Is it the best thing?
1: I mean, yeah. I mean, it's a pretty.
0: Is it a meal?
1: It's a meal. I mean, you could get that and maybe like one other thing, maybe like some nacho fries.
0: All right, let me ask you this. You don't have to answer if you don't want to.
1: Okay.
0: I'm not going to hold you to any of this.
1: Okay.
0: Okay. What's the go-to?
1: My go-to order?
0: Yeah.
1: At Taco Bell?
0: Yeah.
1: Oh, that's hard to say because it's different every time.
0: I know, but my point.
1: My go-to, they took off the menu.
0: What was it?
1: I loved the 7-layer burrito.
0: Oh, those were good.
1: That was my go-to. I would get that, and maybe if I was extra hungry, I would get like. I mean, you can't get one thing.
0: Well, that's my point. I always feel like I got too much stuff.
1: I would always get that, and maybe a cheesy potato soft taco.
0: Man, see,
1: so good.
0: I know, but
1: I always, when
0: it was super, super cheap.
1: Yeah.
0: Now I'm obviously dating myself.
1: Yeah.
0: Like you could like knock it out of the park for under $10.
1: Yeah. Oh yeah.
0: Easily.
1: Easy. Yeah.
0: It was easy to overindulge, but now I don't even know. Like I don't understand. I don't understand the combos. I don't understand any of it.
1: Yeah, everything that I like, they always take off the menu.
0: Yeah,
1: like
0: Mexi melt.
1: Love that
0: double decker taco.
1: Double decker taco was good.
0: Mexican pizza.
1: They have that now. They brought it back.
0: Oh really?
1: Yeah.
0: Okay.
1: You can get it. You can get vegetarian with black beans, or you can get the meat. Yeah.
0: No, I'm out. No, I want Taco Bell.
1: So good.
0: So you played.
1: Speaking of good,
0: you played Daryl Hall and John Oates.
1: Yeah,
0: When the Morning Comes.
1: Love. Yeah.
0: You said, as you said, perfect Sunday morning song.
1: It's a great Sunday morning song.
0: I lobbed it back at you with some Todd Rundgren.
1: That's who I thought that was.
0: Yeah.
1: Yeah, I love Todd.
0: Yeah.
1: Yeah. Yeah. I love that album. Isn't Anything? Isn't Everything?
0: Isn't Anything is My Bloody Valentine.
1: That's My Bloody. There. What's the one? The one with the flowers on the cover. Oh, I love that one.
0: That's a great one.
1: Everything. Yeah, something.
0: I know what you're talking about, but the album cover's great.
1: Yeah, album.
0: That was kind of his
1: high period.
0: Yeah. Yeah. Mm-hmm. That's got Hello, It's Me on it.
1: Oh, that song is so good.
0: Right?
1: Yeah, oh,
0: yeah. Yeah, yeah,
1: yeah. Oh, yeah.
0: There's that great story about him and Andy Partridge, like, button heads
1: about to like come to blows.
0: Yeah,
1: yeah. There was no love loss there.
0: None. All right, so let's navigate away from the 70s,
1: out of the 70s
0: into the 90s.
1: Yeah,
0: you ready?
1: Let's do it.
0: Let's go. So this band, this album, loved this band in college. Evan Dando.
1: Hell yeah.
0: No, unfortunately, he tried to make a comeback last year and ran into some trouble.
1: He's a troubled soul.
0: Two things about, I didn't realize how troubled he was, which is unfortunate.
1: Yeah.
0: And,
1: because we love you.
0: We do.
1: We love you, Evan.
0: We do love you, Evan Dando. And also because he did that tour, and I don't think I ever saw them live. I didn't realize how diminutive he was. Yeah. I'm not a tall person, so don't get me wrong, but he's a wee fella.
1: Is he?
0: Oh yeah. I don't
1: remember.
0: Yeah.
1: I've seen them.
0: Yeah.
1: I don't remember him being.
0: Well, only short people notice short people.
1: Well, that's he's so great though. I love him.
0: Well, I think did you listen? That record is not great.
1: I didn't. I think I tried.
0: I listened to it and went, okay. But it's not, you know, this record, It's a Shame About Ray.
1: Yeah.
0: Is no skips.
1: None.
0: Not a single skip.
1: Nope.
0: And
1: on repeat.
0: Yeah.
1: No skips on repeat.
0: But there's a bunch of EPs that were great during this time. Mm-hmm. What was the one before this? But even Come On Feel the Lemonheads is pretty good.
1: You know, honestly, I think that may be my favorite.
0: Really?
1: I love that album. It's so good. They're kind of like bookends.
0: Yeah.
1: You know.
0: Revolver, Rubber Soul.
1: That comparison is very good.
0: Yeah.
1: Yeah. Totally.
0: Well, this is Allison Starting to Happen.
1: Love this song.
0: It's a great song.
1: Yeah.
0: And then you'll hear my response.
1: All right.
0: It's kind of on the nose.

0: Hang on. Just hang on a second. It's just not true. We're talking about In-N-Out Burger fries.
1: They're the worst fries I've ever
0: They're
1: had.
0: Really not.
1: They're terrible.
0: How is that even possible?
1: They're terrible.
0: They're made in peanut oil. They're delicious.
1: They're terrible.
0: No way.
1: Well, maybe I got a bad batch.
0: I mean,
1: I went to the one in LA when I was there, and it was the burger was good. The fries were terrible. Nah,
0: they're a little soggy. Is that what it was?
1: They were like eating chalk.
0: Oh, they were not. Gross. That's just, I think you had a bad.
1: I must have. Must have had a bad experience.
0: I just don't understand why you would even think that.
1: Well, and, you know. McDonald's still has my favorite fast food. Still the best. Best hangover cure ever. A large fry and a Sprite. It will like send you to like another
0: I do
1: world.
0: Love a Sprite.
1: Yeah.
0: I like a crisp Sprite.
1: Ooh.
0: I love it.
1: And that fountain Sprite from McDonald's.
0: That's the trick.
1: It could bring you back to life.
0: But I will say, literally. I might even go with 7-Up. Here's the thing about it.
1: I don't discriminate.
0: It's not about the flavor. It's the carbonation.
1: Yeah, it is.
0: It's got a pop.
1: Yeah, it's got to bounce off the tongue.
0: It really does.
1: Yeah.
0: And those are your two that are going to do the trick.
1: If it doesn't burn my throat on the way
0: down.
1: And
0: I will say, exactly. I will say, as much as I complain, I don't really complain, but it sounds like I'm complaining about the price of movie theater concessions. Mm. That magic Coke dispenser where you build your own thing.
1: I love it.
0: I
1: want one of those for my house.
0: Me too. I mean, it's never flat ever. Mm. Have you had one that's flat?
1: I've had one where, yeah, I've, but now, you know, the thing is, I don't fault them. I can always pick. The great thing about it is if you get one soda that's not great, you can always get another one. It's like, oh man, you know, the peach flavoring for this, you know, Sprite is flat. Oh man, I'll just get a raspberry.
0: Well,
1: who
0: that's,
1: cares?
0: You know, but that goes back to what I say. I say this all the time about, you know, not to people that get upset about having a bad restaurant experience. Shh. Like I just did I almost said it. It's just food.
1: It's just food.
0: You're going to have another meal later make up for it.
1: You know, I have such low expectations when I go get fast food.
0: Well, that's what I'm saying.
1: It's just like, I shouldn't be doing it. I know I shouldn't.
0: Yes.
1: It's like, you know, I'm just eating chemicals. It all tastes the same.
0: There's no way that you had that the In-N-Out burger fries were that bad.
1: They were terrible.
0: That's just not true.
1: Yeah.
0: I just can't believe
1: dry
0: it. No.
1: And chalky. They were terrible.
0: Are you sure you're eating French fries?
1: Yeah, they were terrible. Yeah, burgers and fries.
0: Yeah, you know, there's one opening, or if it hasn't already, in Nashville. There needs to get one down here.
1: I know. We need a lot of things.
0: I know. I'm just saying. Like I would definitely.
1: Yeah, I would too. I would go there. I mean, I like their burgers.
0: Here's the thing, though. I used to, you know, lived in LA. I used to, it was a treat.
1: Yeah.
0: And I had one right by my house. Mm. And I will tell you this. I've never had the pleasure of enjoying a chocolate milkshake from In-N-Out in the pleasure of my own home. Because I'd always drink it before I got home. Mm-hmm. And I'm telling you, Ryan, it was two blocks away.
1: Yeah. Yeah. Oh, I can look. I can take out a chocolate shake from McDonald's. I won't even get out of the drive-thru.
0: Well,
1: or one from Chick-fil-A. I won't even get home.
0: No.
1: That strawberry
0: kills
1: me.
0: And I know that this is a cardinal sin. The sugar-free lemonade, like iced
1: it's
0: lemon.
1: Delicious. Delicious.
0: All day long.
1: Yeah.
0: All day long.
1: Well, I, you know, when I go to the movie theater and I use that dispenser, I always get a cherry Diet Coke.
0: Mm.
1: Ooh. So good. God,
0: what is wrong with us?
1: I know.
0: All right. This is.
1: And as I get it, I'm like, you're a disgusting pig. You're just gross. This is just chemicals. But then I'm like, man, this sure is.
0: But why
1: good.
0: Not? Why not?
1: Why not?
0: And, you know,
1: it's not like
0: I
1: drink that.
0: But that's the thing. It's like, here's the thing. Is you. There's not much price difference between the popcorn and then the giant stupid popcorn.
1: Yeah.
0: And you just big paws full of popcorn. Just like shove it in my mouth. Because I'm never going to eat all of it.
1: I just stick my face in the bucket.
0: Just like a trough.
1: But hey, you know, I love junk food. I can eat healthy. I can do all of that stuff. I don't like it, but I do like it. But man, I just like junk food. I'm sorry.
0: You don't have to apologize.
1: I just like it.
0: I do too. I'm with you.
1: I can eat spoonfuls of Cool Whip.
0: My daughter does that.
1: Out of the refrigerator.
0: And that's actually, there's not a lot of calories in Cool Whip.
1: Yeah, but it's got awful stuff in it.
0: Well, I'm sure it's not even food. I don't even know how it's classified as food.
1: It's just oil.
0: Yeah, it's
1: that's
0: just
1: all it is.
0: And just chemicals.
1: It's delicious.
0: Delicious chemicals.
1: Anyway.
0: All right, here we go.
1: Speaking of chemicals.
0: This is Amory?
1: Amory? Amory. Yeah. Whoo, this song slaps. Ooh, it's so good.
0: I had trouble. I started with one and decided that didn't do this song justice and took it out. Not that I didn't like and I'll tell you what it was before I changed it to the one I chose.
1: Okay.
0: If that makes sense.
1: Okay.
0: But let's play yours, then we'll play mine, then we'll come back and talk about it, because this song does slap.
1: Yeah.

0: Solange.
1: Yeah.
0: That was, that seemed to be the way to go.
1: Yeah. Solange is great.
0: Yeah. So great. That was my response to your,
1: Maria, one thing. One thing.
0: Hey, it's Brian and Craig. It's 11:36, Brian.
1: I know.
0: Goes by fast.
1: It does.
0: Yeah.
1: We've got a couple more, don't we?
0: Oh, yeah.
1: Okay.
0: We've got 1, 2, 3, 4, 5, 6, 7. Yeah, we'll make it. We'll make it. We're going to make it.
1: We're going to make it.
0: I can see the stars are aligning.
1: Like Laverne and Shirley, we're going to make
0: it.
1: Yeah.
0: Hot and Pepper Incorporated.
1: Yeah. Schlemiel. Hoss and Pfeffer Incorporated. That's what they were. I never knew. As a kid, I was like, I don't even know what they're saying.
0: I don't know.
1: I just thought it was nonsense. Whatever. But it's not. Apparently not.
0: We've come to the point in the show where we give Mr. Robert Smith some airtime.
1: Oh, it's cure time.
0: Yeah. You picked a good one.
1: We need a special little announcement for it. It's cure time.
0: Oh, yeah. We need I'll get AI to write that for us.
1: It would come out all wrong, I'm sure. Probably
0: so. Yeah. I have a great memory as a kid of, you know, I'm not going to tell the story. It makes me sound ancient, which I am.
1: Well, I'm more ancient. I'm older than you.
0: Not by much.
1: Well.
0: I had this on cassette.
1: Yeah. And it's one, you always tell me it's one of your...
0: It's one of my favorites. Japanese Whispers.
1: Yeah, Japanese Whispers.
0: It's like an EP. It's more of an EP, really.
1: Yeah.
0: I guess.
1: A collection-ish sort of thing. Yeah.
0: Let's Go to Beds on this, I think.
1: Is The Walk on it?
0: The Walk is on it.
1: I think The Walk is. So it's kind of a collection of those like singles.
0: Yeah, but it's also...
1: weird transition period.
0: And it's also almost like a solo record. Because he did a lot of it with like, you know, a without drum machine. Lull. Yeah, without Lowell, I think. And, you know, this was like between, this is after Pornography.
1: Yeah. It was in that transition period.
0: Which is great because Pornography is so dark.
1: Very dark.
0: So this is like a palate cleanser.
1: Yeah.
0: Now there's some of my favorite songs on this are, you know, like Lament is on this, which is weird and great. And this song is great.
1: Yeah.
0: But it's kind of fun.
1: It is.
0: In a weird way.
1: A little more upbeat.
0: The Dream. Yeah. Mm-hmm. And it's let's just listen. And then my response.
1: Okay. I'm ready.
0: Let's go.

0: Oh, yeah, that's a great one.
1: There you go.
0: Oh, yeah.
1: I can't even remember if we played that before or not.
0: I don't think so. That's a great one, though.
1: Yeah. That's a from The Glove.
0: Yeah.
1: The side project with Steve Severin from
0: Susie and the Banshees.
1: Susie and the Banshees.
0: Yeah.
1: Love Mr. Alphabet.
0: Yeah. Love it.
1: Which is after Siamese, not Siamese Dream. That's
0: Japanese Whispers.
1: Japanese Whispers. Yeah. That's not. They're two separate things. There you go.
0: Yeah, that's a good one.
1: Yeah.
0: Good choice. Yeah.
1: I, you know, sometimes I switch out the CDs in my car because I know.
0: You're old school, though.
1: What year is it?
0: That's great. It's great.
1: So I popped that one in. Sounds great.
0: Yeah.
1: It's a good CD.
0: It's a good album. They just digitally remastered that one, didn't they?
1: Oh, did they?
0: A few, like, I want to say like 2024, they
1: reissued
0: it on vinyl.
1: Man, I have to check that out.
0: Yeah.
1: I don't know if I have that.
0: Yeah.
1: I don't even know.
0: Blue Sunshine.
1: Blue Sunshine. It's the only thing, it's the only one.
0: Yeah.
1: For a while, it was very, you know, it was very elusive to me.
0: Yeah.
1: Because, you know, back before you could stream everything and you were looking for, like, that was, I think it was like UK import only at some point.
0: Yeah. You know, I bought the cassette of that at Musicland. See, I'm dating myself there at Brookwood Village.
1: Oh, yeah.
0: They just had it randomly. It was on their sale. Remember how they used to have those sale racks outside and they were like $2.99 cassettes?
1: Yeah.
0: Yeah. I picked that up in a.
1: I could see how that would happen.
0: Yeah.
1: Like, that is one of those, like, gems.
0: Yeah. Knew nothing about it.
1: That no one, that I, there used to be a, gather around children. There used to be a guy that sold CDs at the fairgrounds, at the flea market.
0: Mm-hmm.
1: And I wasn't savvy enough to realize that he was just getting all these old promo CDs that, you know, that labels would send out to record or to radio stations or whatever.
0: Yeah.
1: Because it had that little slot cut in it.
0: Oh, yeah.
1: And he'd just resell them for like $3.
0: Yeah.
1: Which I thought was a bargain.
0: Yeah.
1: But, you know, he just had like rows and rows of them. Mm. And so, you know, it didn't hurt to just be like, well, this is a cool cover.
0: Yeah.
1: I have no idea what this is. I'll spend $3 on it.

0: digest it because you spent money on it.
1: Yeah.
0: Not like now where, you know, it's so sad to me that just from, you know, reading about getting your music heard, I mean, not now, but, you know, if I were a younger musician, my point is that they say you better start singing 30 seconds in or you're going to get skipped.
1: Yeah. Oh, sure. Yeah.
0: So, you know, there's no more of these long intros, like The Cure or whatever.
1: Yeah, no.
0: Like, you know, songs just have like, you know, like if it was like, songs would breathe.
1: Yeah. Well, and they would always front load the album too.
0: Yeah.
1: Like if it was a single, they would put that first.
0: Yeah. Like, on the album. Or yeah, first or second.
1: Yeah. Either first or second. Yeah.
0: Yeah.
1: Yeah. Just to get you.
0: But now if you don't, if you're not grabbing somebody within 15 to 30 seconds.
1: Yeah.
0: You'll get skipped.
1: Yeah.
0: So. It's a shame. Next. But I mean, I guess that's just the way it is. I don't know.
1: I can remember, New Order Substance. It was a double cassette. You remember that?
0: Mm-hmm.
1: It was two cassettes, which I wish they would release that too. Because wasn't the second one like all B-sides or something? Or am I thinking of...
0: That might be true.
1: Yeah. Like the first cassette was the album and that whole album Substance. And then the second one was like B-sides mm-hmm. or whatever, outtakes, whatever. I remember seeing that at like Sam Goody or... sound shop in the Galleria, and it was $15.99. I thought that was a fortune.
0: Yeah, you're like, what?
1: I was like, I'll never be able to afford that.
0: Right.
1: Now I can blink and spend $15.
0: On Taco Bell?
1: Yeah. I mean, I can spend more than that. I can spend $25 on Taco Bell.
0: I always think about that when I like make a bit of a foolhardy purchase.
1: Mm.
0: I mean, like, well, I would have spent that on a dinner anyway.
1: Yeah.
0: I'm just going to eat. I'll eat. Something.
1: Ramen.
0: I'll eat ramen to compensate.
1: It's about balance.
0: It's about balance. Yeah. I'm going to punish myself eating ramen.
1: Yeah.
0: Because I made that stupid purchase.
1: Yeah.
0: Anyway. Yeah. The Pretenders.
1: Yeah.
0: The
1: Wait. It's a good one. Yeah. From their first album.
0: Yeah. Let's take a listen.
1: Which is a no skips, by the way.
0: Because we're running out of time.
1: All right. Let's go.
0: Let's go.

0: Did you get it?
1: I don't know who that is.
0: Magazine.
1: Oh, I should have guessed. That's a great, God, that's a great song, though.
0: Yeah.
1: God.
0: That's the Shot by Both Sides.
1: Great title, too.
0: Right? Come on.
1: Yeah.
0: And then that was my response to The Wait.
1: Yeah.
0: Which is a great song.
1: From
0: The Pretenders.
1: So yeah. Yeah.
0: Just so good.
1: Just so good.
0: We made it. We got one more.
1: One more set.
0: Cross
1: the finish line.
0: We're crossing the finish line.
1: Chariots of Fire style.
0: We're ending strong.
1: Yeah. Cue the Vangelis. Or as Pauline Kael called him, Chariots for Hire. Wow. She wasn't a fan.
0: She's what a great.
1: Yeah.
0: I mean, come on. Yeah.
1: She didn't always get it right, though. She was wrong about a couple of things.
0: Okay. You know? That's fair.
1: Yeah.
0: Fair enough. Gareth is here.
1: Yeah, I know. It's like the highlight of my Sunday.
2: Bonjour.
0: This is the highlight of your Sunday?
1: I love seeing Gareth.
0: Well, it's because you don't see him often.
1: Yeah, it's true. Yeah. Wait, that was kind of a backhanded compliment, I think.
2: I'll take it.
1: I know. The last time I ran into him was Aldi.
0: Really?
1: He was getting Jaffa cakes.
0: Oh, that doesn't surprise me.
1: Well, it's probably Jaffa cakes are... I don't know.
2: Quality.
0: I don't know if they're that good.
1: The orange ones.
0: They're pretty good.
1: You have to get the orange ones.
0: Yeah. Talk about chalky.
1: But there's...
0: Like, it's begging for a tea.
2: You need a breakfast.
0: It's begging for a beverage.
1: Yeah, Earl Grey.
2: Yeah.
1: You need a good tea to go with it. Yeah. It's not like,
0: you know.
1: Although I can just sit and eat a bowl.
0: I mean,
2: oh, yeah.
0: Any
2: sleeve insert.
1: Yeah. Uh-huh.
0: It doesn't bode well for a cake or a treat where you're like, bring a liquid. It's not good. That doesn't bode well.
1: Bread pudding.
0: I love bread pudding.
1: Yeah.
0: But that's moist.
1: Yeah, but you always, pound cake.
0: Pound cake is also moist. What are you doing over there?
1: Yeah, but.
0: I'm thinking more like Oreos.
1: Look, if pound cake were so delicious, nobody would pour strawberry like topping over it.
0: I think lemon pound cake is great.
1: Yeah, but that's different. Lemon pound cake. Any lemon dessert.
0: But see, this is for another time because we're running out of time. Because I did not mean to get on this because we were coming to the finish line and I diverted us.
1: That's all right.
0: I don't know why people, I don't know why fruitcake gets such a bad rap.
1: I don't either because I love it.
0: I do too.
1: And I like the Claxton.
2: Claxton's the best. I've been to the factory.
0: I like the candied fruit nuts in there. It's delicious.
1: What's not to love about that?
0: I don't know. There's raisins involved.
1: Well, see, I know a lot of people who don't like raisins, but, you know, I've kind of disowned them as friends because I love raisins. I can sit down with a thing of raisins and just eat them like popcorn.
2: I want to do a quick plug. You can only get it at the Montclair Publix, but the breakfast bread. You ever had the breakfast bread?
1: No.
2: Oh, my goodness.
1: Do tell.
2: Yeah, so it's...
0: Don't. 1202.
1: Okay.
2: All right. Anyway, go check it out. Breakfast bread. You'll thank me later.
0: You know, we can talk about it in October.
1: Okay.
0: Brian's going to be on Sleep in Cinema.
1: Woohoo.
0: And we're going to talk about, it's not a secret. We're going to talk about Inferno.
2: Yeah. That's right.
1: Yeah, we are.
0: D'Argento's.
1: Argento.
0: What did I say?
1: D'Argento.
0: Who's that?
1: That's Sargento.
0: Sargento?
1: That cheese. Oh.
0: Who's D'Argento?
1: Nobody.
0: It's Dario. Just make that up.
1: Dario
0: Argento. That's,
1: you were just kind of.
0: I put a D, comma Argento, like
1: that
0: the
1: works.
0: Cheese.
1: That works.
0: Or no, like the pizza. What's the frozen pizza?
1: DiGiorno.
0: DiGiorno.
1: You're Italian. You should know that.
2: Oh yeah, that's such an Italian pizza.
1: I know.
0: DiGiorno.
1: It's totally Italian.
0: It's not delivery. It's DiGiorno's.
1: Hey, it's ragu. It's in there.
2: Yeah. Is it Italian for delivery? Or
0: I know. I think that's just their.
2: I know.
1: Is that like Foster's? It's Australian for beer.
2: Yeah.
0: Yeah.
2: Yeah. You know.
1: Okay.
0: For sure.
1: Gotcha.
0: Yeah.
2: Yay.
0: So
1: we've come off the rails.
0: Our last song is your last song is it's a good one.
1: Yeah.
0: It's my
1: favorite. If it's the one I think.
0: Pixies.
1: Yeah. It's my favorite.
0: Of Mutilation.
1: Yeah.
0: I mean, you can't, and it's not the UK, which is, I love the slow version.
1: Yeah, I like the slow version. I prefer this one, though.
0: Yeah.
1: Yeah.
0: It's great. And then Because I'm not, we're not coming back.
1: No, we're not coming back.
0: I picked Not Too Soon by Throwing Muses.
1: Oh, interesting. You threw me a curve there.
0: I did. What do you think?
1: Throwing about, Muses a curve.
0: As my therapist say, what do you think about what I just told you?
1: Yeah, I'm hey, look, I'm all aboard. You know, that's one of Throwing Muses, one of those bands I know very little about.
0: Yeah.
1: But everything I hear from, you know, when somebody's like, oh, this is Throwing Muses, I'm like, oh, okay.
0: I realize.
1: I get it.
0: It's Tanya Donnelly that does it for me.
1: Yeah, Tanya Donnelly. Yeah.
0: It's Tanya. Tanya? Tanya D'Argento.
1: It's in there.
0: Like Fragu.
1: All right. Play the song.
0: All right. Have a great rest of your Sunday. Have a great rest of your week. And we will see you back here next week.

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0: The Margaret, Birmingham's little slice of New Orleans right here on First Avenue North. 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
1: Everyone!
0: Okay, got it. 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

0: The bishop wore buttless chaps to the bat mitzvah. Bat mitzvah.
1: The skeleton took a shower. The skeleton ran out of shampoo in the shower. The skeleton, the human torch, could not get a bank loan.
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1: The skeleton took a shower. 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